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1: 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I'll check in with you starting at 2 o'clock this afternoon. 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You'll hear weather and traffic together. 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

0: Stay tuned at number 37 last week on American Top 40. And this week, they move up 10 big notches to 27 with She's a Beauty as the countdown continues. It's from coast to
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0: AT40 originates in Hollywood. Climbing six notches to number 26 is the latest hit by Daryl Hall and John Oates. Here's Family Man.

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Brandon Edwards, thanks for taking us along on the Mother's Day weekend extravaganza. My wife likes to celebrate Mother's Day for at least a few days after the holiday

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It's about a modern day individual.